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1: We're negotiating with the Iranians. We took our 3 destroyers and we rammed them through some pretty big stuff today and we knocked the hell out of them. The destroyers weren't hurt in any way. The people weren't hurt, but they were firing at us and we were firing back at them. And our firepower was a hell of a lot stronger than theirs and they knocked the hell out of them. They took down a lot of small boats. They're both small and they're fast. With some weaponry on the front. Shot missiles at it and drones at it and these stupid boats that came at it. They got blown away in about 2 minutes. Their tanker got blown and a tanker's going around, spinning around in circles. Every missile was knocked down, every drone was knocked down, and the people that shot it are no longer with us. The plan is very simple. Iran cannot have a nuclear weapon, and they know that, and they've agreed to that. Let's see if they are willing to sign it. They trifled with us today. If there's no ceasefire, you're not going to have to know. You're just going to have to look at one big glow coming out of Iran. And they better sign their agreement fast. Talks are going very well, but they have to understand, if it doesn't get signed, they're going to have a lot of pain.
0: Atac masiv cu drone asupra Rusiei după intrarea în vigoare a armistițiului anunțat unilateral de Kremlin.

You don't stare at a gorilla, but you keep your head down. And you make these those vocalizations all the time.

0: ignores him and drives past.
1: One of the most remarkable television series ever produced.
2: People just had not seen anything like this.
0: There was one series that changed everything.
3: I wanted to do a series which would tell the development of the history of life.

0: There can never be another David Attenborough, and there shouldn't be. He is unique.
1: He has, without doubt, defined natural history and how we see the world.
2: He reminds you of the love that we all sort of inherently have for our Earth and our planet.

0: Europa trebuie să înțeleagă că în fața unui agresor care nu a renunțat niciodată la tendințele imperialiste, slăbiciunea nu face decât să invite la noi agresiuni. 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Sunt Cristina Cileacu, începe Pașaport Diplomatic. Peter Tali, President of the EU Affairs Committee in the Estonian Parliament and also a member of the National Defense Committee, welcome to Diplomatic Passport.
1: Thank you. Thank you for having me.
0: Sir, we are talking about Europe and Europe security in this program. Considering now the situation in the Middle East, we had before the Iranian war a lot of negotiation between Ukrainians and Russians. Since the war in Iran started, we see that these negotiations are no longer happening, and besides that, nobody is talking about that. Let's not forget that Europe did not have a seat at the table at this negotiation. How shall we manage further on? Because America looks and is busy in a different corner on the planet.
1: Yeah, first of all, this war in Middle East, it's, let's say, another kinetic operation of the same war. From our perspective, the Russia, China, Iran and North Korea, they are somehow established new axis of evil, and they are challenging entire free world. And with this attack from Gaza to Israel, we saw there are also, let's say, long and hairy hairs of Iranians and Russian special services as well. Now about peace negotiations around and with and without Ukrainians, I can't see there any peace, because Russians, they don't want a peace, because Russians, they keep lying and stealing like they used to do, and Putin doesn't have a feeling that they are losing.
2: Digi24 FM.

You don't stare at a gorilla, and you keep your head down. And you make these those vocalizations all the time.

0: ignores him and drives past.
1: One of the most remarkable television series ever produced.
2: People just had not seen anything like this.
0: There was one series that changed everything.
3: I wanted to do a series which would tell the development of the history of life.

0: There can never be another David Attenborough, and there shouldn't be. He is unique.
1: He has, without doubt, defined natural history and how we see the world.
2: He reminds you of the love that we all sort of inherently have for our Earth and our planet.

seems really very unfair that man should have chosen the gorilla to symbolize all that is aggressive and...

You don't stare at a gorilla. You keep your head down. And you make these those vocalizations all the time.

0: ignores him and drives past.
1: One of the most remarkable television series ever produced.
2: People just had not seen anything like this.
0: There was one series that changed everything.
3: I wanted to do a series which would tell the development of the history of life.

0: There can never be another David Attenborough, and there shouldn't be. He is unique.
1: He has, without doubt, defined natural history and how we see the world.
2: He reminds you of the love that we all sort of inherently have for our Earth and our planet.